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1: 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The verdict is in. 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

The time right here at the UNESCO Global Geopark Island in the Philippines is at 9 minutes after 10 o'clock. What's going on, Kikis? 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

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Being one and only UNESCO declared global geopark, alam nyo ba, mga kakis, na ang Mines and Geoscience Bureau and National Committee on Geological Science or NCGS binisita ang Bohol Provincial Capital following their geological assessment focus group discussion and exit conference in Loon and Maribohok. You heard me right, no? The activities form part of the NGB's coordination local government in the preparations of management plan pursuant to DENR Administrative Order 2015-08 declaring the Loon Maribohok Afflicted Marine Terraces as a geological monument. The team discussed the site's geological significance, particularly its marine terraces that preserve evidence of a past sea level changes and tectonic activity. Notably, the Loon Maribohok Afflicted Marine Terraces is linked to the 2013 Bohol earthquake when movement along the North Bohol Fault caused approximately 1 to 3 meters of vertical displacement along portions of the coast, shifting the shoreline seaward. Discussions, alam niyo ba, also focus on the site's long-term management and sustainable development including policy support, research conservation, planning, community participation, integration into provincial and local development, land use, tourism, environmental, and disaster risk reduction policies. Alam niyo ba na ang among the proposals was the exploration of a research center dedicated to the Loon Maribohok Afflicted Marine Terraces and Bohol's broader geoheritage in collaborations with the NGC, NCGS

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Hey, hola lang. 11:33 on the dot. Ano ba ang ginagawa nyo? What you're doing right now? Well, enjoy it to the fullest. Kasama nyo ako sa lahat ng inyong mga gawain. Just to widen up your Friday habit. Ito ang programa naman ng Kundong. 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Ito ang Kiss House Kiss. 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Siyempre, we're going to shift to another dimension. And we're talking about Kiss Delights. That's gotta be a little later on. Just hold on to your breath. Fasten those seatbelts of yours. Bob Woodman will taking care of your kind of lazy afternoon. That's gonna be a little later on, 11:32 on the dot. Oras natin, eto, update ko muna kayo. Makulimlim ang palahon, ha? Huwag ka magpakit dyan. Kung kailangan magdala ka ng payong, magdala ka. 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Pogi point siya, magdala ka ng payong. 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Ito na ang ating latest update about our daily 104 today. The trout of severe tropical storm Choy 1. 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Si Choy 1. Location niya is 2,495 kilometers east of northern Luzon. Maximum sustained winds niya is 95 kilometers per hour near the center. 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Mindanao, Western Visayas, Negros Island region, and Central Visayas, including Bohol, will be cloudy skies with scattered rain showers and thunderstorms. Trout of tropical storm na si Choy 1 ang nakakaapekto, okay? Ang impact niya is possible flash floods or landslides due to moderate and heavy, very heavy rains. Ayan, mag-ingat, mag-amping. 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

The time right here at the UNESCO declared Global Geopark of the Island is exactly 30 minutes after 12 midnight. Hi there, the tide is high and so am I. Second hour and final flight ng programang Tumatagundong kasama niyo tuwing pananghalian. Ito ang programang Kisaw sa Kiss. Siyempre pa dito lang yan sa The New Kiss FM 102.3. Still, ako po si Bob Goldman, ang makakasama niyo ngayong Biyernes.

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5: 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The verdict is in. 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

You expired, O Jesus, but the source of life gushed forth for our souls, and an ocean of mercy opened up for the whole world. O fountain of life, unfathomable divine mercy, envelop the whole world and empty yourself out upon us. O blood and water, which gushed forth from the heart of Jesus as a fountain of mercy for us, I trust in you. Eternal God, in whom mercy is endless and the treasury of compassion inexhaustible, look kindly upon us and increase your mercy in us, that in difficult moments we might not despair nor become despondent, but with great confidence submit ourselves to your holy will, which is love and mercy itself.

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It's 17 after 3 o'clock in the afternoon. Welcome to the Kiss Afternoon Drive. Together with your best friend on air, Sean, by the way. I know, right? 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Well, rain or shine, we bring you nothing but your favorite hits. So just keep it right here on the new Kiss FM 102.3 Bohol. In a bit, we'll bring you the latest update on what's happening in the world of sports and also what's happening in the city and in Bohol. So just keep it right here on the new Kiss FM 102.3. And this next song is brought to you by Virginia Hot Dog and Big Shot Hungarian Sausage with Cheese.

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Philippine Standard Time, we get a minute after 4 o'clock in the afternoon, and here now is the PCSO draw result. 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And here are the results for today, October 2, 2026. Official winning combination in exact order. For the 10:30 a.m. local draw, 3D result, 429. 2D result, 29. For the 2:30 p.m. national draw, 3D result, 826. 2D result, 26. And for the 3 p.m. local draw, 3D result, 668. 2D result, 68. Congratulations to all the winners.

Check our TikToks again. 3 minutes after 4 o'clock in the afternoon, and here now is the latest update on what's happening and what's going on in the world of sports. Brought to you by PMI Colleges Bohol. Reggie Suganov lauded International Boxing Federation or IBF light flyweight champion Tanongsak Simsri's performance last weekend and is thrilled at the prospect of getting a crack at him next year. Simsri successfully defended his belt against Filipino challenger Mark Vizelias last Saturday, September 26 in Japan. Simsri knocked down Vizelias twice before the fight was stopped in the second round. The 26-year-old Thai boxer has been a bane to Filipino fighters, with Miel Fajardo, Christian Araneta, and John Paul Gabunilias among his other Filipino victims. Simsri continues to be one of the top fighters in the division and is number 2 in the Ring Magazine's light flyweight rankings. The 29-year-old Suganov earned his shot at Simsri after winning his IBF light flyweight world title eliminator against South African Sevenati, the special one at Shinga, last September 12 in Bohol. Suganov scored an impressive fifth-round knockout of Natsinga, a 2-time IBF light flyweight title holder. Suganov showed a significant improvement in his rematch with Natsinga, particularly with his patience and punching power. He lost to Natsinga by unanimous decision in an IBF world title fight in South Africa in 2023. Suganov holds a win-loss slate of 19 wins, only one defeat, with 8 of those victories coming by way of knockout, while the Thai champion Simsri has got a record of 41 wins, only one defeat, with 36 of those wins coming by way of knockout. In another news, still in boxing, Carlo Paalam had to settle for silver medal in the Asian Games, falling against Japan's Rui Yamaguchi in the men's 55-kilogram final Friday at the Nishio Gymnasium. Paalam bowed to the hometown bet via split decision. 3 judges scored the bout in 29-28 in favor of Yamaguchi, while the other 2 had it 30-27, 29-28 in favor of the Filipino. The 2 boxers started off patiently, measuring each other out. The fireworks came in the final minute of the first, but ultimately Yamaguchi's sharp returns gave him the nod of the bulk of the judges. Come the second round, Paalam tried to pick up the pace, landing clean shots to the body and a picture-perfect right overhand, while Yamaguchi continued to defend well and land counters. In the third round, the Filipino tried to go for broke, hunting his opponent's head and upping the ante, while the hometown boxer kept himself slippery. Paalam could not break the gold medal drought for the Philippines in the Asian Games boxing competition. The last Filipino pug to bring home the gold was Ray Saludar back in 2010, Asian in Guangzhou, China.

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The time right here at UNESCO Global Geopark Island in the Philippines to get 18 after 4 o'clock. 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

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Shout-outs going out sa mga Kiss nga namino nato dia sa my Kogon Market, dia sa my Central Public Market, and sa mga Kiss nga namino nato dia sa my Shopper Smart, dia sa my Unis City ug Unit Top. Mayong pagpaminaw sa Kiss FM 102.3. Also, our friends dia sa my Municipality of Ubay. Katong mga ka-Kiss dihang napita sa 2nd District. And dia sad sa kwan, dia sad sa Dawi, especially to Telma and to Ranilo. Alright. Hey, I want to say hello to our friends. So, atong mga ka-Kiss, Jay's Beauty Parlor and Barber Shop. 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All right, and belated happy birthday to Mom Inday. And then, sa tanang mga staff din ha, ilang mga customers, thank you so much for tuning in to the new Kiss FM 102.3 Bohol. More shoutouts also going out sa tanang mga ka-Kiss nga namino sa kuno nato din has ko. Alright, kusog daw kayo ang Kiss FM din ha sa may Galliare Street, especially to, what's this, Minerva and to Sheila. And then sa tanan sa mga ka-Kiss nga namino nato din ha sa may Jay's Tabel Auto Parts. Thank you so much for tuning in. More of your favorite hits right here on Bohol's number one.

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And what's up mga kamineers? Maing-maing hapon ka natong tanan. And a happy Friday, hooray mga kamineers. 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Broadcasting all the way from the beautiful island of Bohol, the first and only UNESCO Global Geopark in the Philippines. Once again, mga higala, it's a Friday. Thanks God, it's Friday. Bisan pa mga higala, no, nga cloudy, no, ang atong kahapon, no, kay gikan gaulan. Mas malipayan gapon tayo naghihagala ka. It's weekend already! Ayan mga higala, no, it's 11 minutes past the hour 5 in the afternoon here in the City of Peace and Friendship. And today, mga higala, it's October 2. And it's a perfect time to sit back, chill, and vibe with your favorite tambayan sa hapon on KISS FM. Yeah! And this is your auntie on the radio, ang auntie sa kulitan at tawanan. Uban-uban na po ta, it's your auntie, it's me.

I mean, Ma'am Doris Caluyong all the way from Corelia, and Ma'am Nita Valderosa all the way from Canada. 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And shout out also sa mga... Shout out also to the staff of the PYDO, the Provincial Government of Bohol, headed by Kuya John Maragino. Shout out to Kuya Dan. Ayan, no? Shout out to Kuya Danny Boy, Kuya Denden, the Lover Boy. Hey, bye-bye. 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And shout out also to our Bohol swimming team headed by Coach Amy De Kenya. And also shout out to Coach Jojo Orculio, nga perti ng kabisi no para sa ayahang batang Pinoy. Ayan, shout out Coach Jojo. And shout out to all our tricycle drivers nga nagsamtang nagbiyahe karon na Masada. 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And shoutout, dili mawala ang atong shoutout to Arnold and Melvin Vulcanizing Shop at Atubangan sa Coca-Cola plant. Alcordo V Shop. Maayang hapon, kamusta ato ang shop niha, sir and ma'am? And shout out to Bohol Kirby Package Tour and Car Rental and Cebu Friends by Quadro King Sericos. And we would like to welcome home. Welcome back, Kuya Louie Besa, no? Bago pa niya siya gabakasyon, no? Bako kabalo kung outside the country, but dili sa Philippines, no? Welcome back, Kuya Louie. And then welcome back po sa imuhang wife, dili sa Philippines. And shout out also... Shout out also to Coach Gilbong and her wife, Ma'am Jill, no? 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And shout out also mga igala karon pa ko nakasabot ani or nakabalitaan ni mga igala nga dili lang di sa lalawigan sa Bohol ang ato ang programa. 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We feel the love, the care and ang imuhang pagpangga no all the way from Mandaluyong City to Bohol. Ayan. And special shout out manggahil gala to Dr. Lani Gutas, Assistant School Principal of Dr. Cecilio Putong National High School Senior High School Department, SGC Focal Person, Ms. Rachel Mende, and Mr. Melchor Daniel. 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So we have our Dr. Cecilio Putong National High School Senior High School Alumni Association President wainlaing Mr. Dean Mark Byron, ang iyang Vice President si Ms. Renan Vincent Nobong, ang ilang secretary Ms. Rochelle Ann Buhawe, Treasurer Kyla Nicole Gulye, and ang ilang auditor si Miss Hannah Hongayo. 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We have ang beshi ng bayan Kuya Dan Kibol. And for 2019 to 2020 we have Miss Maris Rafamonte. And we have also 2020 to 2021 Miss Kathleen Mondehai, and 2022-2023 Representative Sherine Pusta. And we have also 2023 to 2024 Representative Miss Lovejoy Gutierrez, and 2025 to 2026 Miss Rachel Zafico. Ayan mga

others on the list, mga igala, for our capital updates. Bohol Ice International Dragon Boat Festival in 2027. The provincial government of Bohol, led by Governor Aris Omentado, discussed preparation for the proposed Bohol Glow in the Dark International Dragon Boat Festival 2027 during a meeting at the governor's office on October 1. Proposed as part of the Sandugo celebration, the international sport event is slated for August 6 to 8, 2027 at Miramar Wharf in Dawis, Bohol. The festival is expected to bring together local international dragon boat teams with six international teams, including participants from Canada, Thailand, and many more, eyed to join the competition. Under the proposal, the capital will serve as the institutional partner and provincial host. The formation of a technical working group is also underway to further establish the partnership and coordinate preparation for the event. The proposed festival supports capital's efforts to strengthen sports tourism, expands Bohol international reach, and showcase the province as a destination for major sports and cultural events. Ayan mga higala, no, murag naana po tay bagong paabot ang mga higala. 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As usa sa mga activity na itong ano, na prepare, no, or underway na ang preparation, no, sa ato ang International Dragon Boat Festival in 2027. 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Sa laing bahin mga higala, another capital update. Bohol opens 37th National Statistic Month. The province of Bohol joins the nationwide observance of the 37th National Statistic Month, highlighting the importance of reliable and timely data in guiding development planning and decision making. The opening ceremony on October 1 at Trinas the Haven and Gardens features discussion on the background of National Statistic Month, the community-based monitoring system, the statistical survey review and clearance system, and the Philippine Standard Industrial Classification Revision 5. The celebration brings together stakeholders to strengthen statistical awareness and promote the meaningful use of official statistics in understanding communities and support evidence-based development. No, nindot yun yung mga mga kanang kuan ng mga higala, no? Especially, no, kung natin mga kinahanglan i-present, no? Very powerful ba ang data ng no, mga higala? So, sa makausa, no, happy 37 National Statistic Month. Ayan. And another capital update mga higala, RDC 7 marks 2026 RDC Week with outreach at Bohol Sunshine Home. The Regional Development Council 7 brought its 2026 RDC Week celebration closer to the community through an outreach program at the Bohol Sunshine Home Foundation on October 1. The activity brought together representatives from national government agencies, development partners, civil society organization, and other stakeholders in a shared effort to extend support to the Bohol Sunshine Home Foundation and its residents. The outreach formed part of 2026 RDC Week celebration, which carries the theme Collaboration for Growth and Development, strengthening RDC 7 locals and international linkages, highlighting the council continuing efforts to strengthen partnership for inclusive and sustainable regional development. RDC and its partners turned over two Singer sewing machine, four sacks of rice, grocery items, cash donation, hygiene kits, and school supplies to the foundation. The sewing machine were among the foundation identified need and are expected to provide opportunities for schools development and livelihood activities. The outreach reflects RDC7 commitment to responsive and participatory regional development while supporting the welfare and self-reliance of community.

are for today's headlines. Bohol Ice International Dragon Boat Festival in 2027. Bohol opens 37th National Statistic Month celebration. RDC 7 marks 2026 RDC Week with outreach at Bohol Sunshine Foundation Home. Hanas program brings grassroots sports clinic to Inabanga. NB Pemo monitors giant clams, marks MPA boundaries in Anda. And those are today's headlines here on Tingog sa Kabataan-unan.

And here's our Hanas program update, mga higala. Here we go, inabangga sa ato mga kaigsoon ng inabang nun, no, mga inabangga youth. No, gear up inabangga, the 2026 Abante Grassroots Sports Clinic is rolling into your town this coming Saturday, ugma puhong adlawa mga kahiga, mga kainabang nun, no? October 3, 2026 from 8 a.m. to 5 p.m. And we are calling and inviting our young grassroots athletes to step up, hone their skills, and unleash their athletic potential. Open to all children age 8 to 15 years old. Make sure to bring extra clothing, adequate water, and snacks. And here are the designated venues for each sporting discipline. Pamina mo mga inabang nun, no? Mga kaigsuna na tong inabang nun, because this is a one-time avenue mga kahigala, no? Nga makakatunan ato mga kabataan una, no? To unleash their potential sa ilang mga chosen fields sa sports. So para sa atong chess, ang atong location mga higala is in Inabanga Pavilion.

dito sa Inabanga Wellness Center, Magnaaragya po na sa Municipal Compound. 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Ugma po hong adlaw October 3, 2026 gikan sa alas 8 sa buntag hantod alas 5 sa hapon. Do not tie grassroots athletes program, no, naatay lima ka sports nga pag trainingan or pag klinikan mga higala. We have chess dito pagahimuon sa Inabanga Pavilion, sepak takraw dito sa Nabua Gym, basketball dito sa Inabanga Gym, table tennis, Ilaw Gym, and taekwondo dito sa Inabanga Wellness Center. 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We can't wait to see your talent on display. So Inabanga, see you ugma po hon. See you Inabangnon youth, no? Mga higala numerag ang paminaw, no? Sa pag-storya nila, planning nila, Coach Gilbong ato ang head sa atong sports section development. 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So, see you mga higala, mga Inabangnon youth, no? It will be a fulfilled day and worth it siya mga higala, no? 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Ayan, no, see you, mapuhon, all in a Bangnon youth, and shout out to Tam. Tam is from Inabanga, no? No, feeling ko naaka doon sa Mater Dei College kaya nag-eskwala. And another capital update mga higala, BPEMO monitors giant clams, marks virgin MPA boundaries in Anda. The provincial government of Bohol continues to strengthen marine conservation through regular resource monitoring and protection of marine protected areas. This was after the Bohol Provincial Environment Management Office Coastal Resource Management conducted giant clam monitoring and MPA boundary marking at the Verhen Marine Protected Area in Anda on September 23, 2026. The activity was carried out with LGU CRM Officer Gil Gulchano, Peace Corps Volunteer Lila Grace Wright, BAFYAS President Ecolastico Macafo, and Marine Biologist Volunteer Stephen Louis Dupalco. A total of 62 giant clams were recorded, with the remaining individual observed to be in good condition after two clams were transferred to a suitable area due to limited space inside the cage. Among the 20 permanently measured individuals, the average shell length was 49.76 centimeters, while the largest clam measured 56.5 centimeters. BPEMO CRM staff also installed 4 buoys to clearly mark and delineate the boundaries of the Virhen MPA, supporting more effective protection and management of the area. The initiative advances the capital strategic governance roadmap by strengthening science-based marine resource management and safeguarding a coastal system within the Bohol Island UNESCO Global Geopark. No, shout out, no, sa atong higala usab nga taga Barangay Virhen dito sa Anda, si Limor, no? 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And also shout out to sa ilahang tourism officer sa Anda, si Sir Murag nalag ang ato ang mind mga higala, no? Pero shout out sa ilang tourism officer. 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Nga murag yug Boracay ang bus, no? 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Mga higala,

We bring you the hottest issues, breaking headlines, and the stories that matter most today. Let's have Tingog sa Kabataan-unan Newsbeats Express. Bringing you the latest developments from around in the world and here at home. And here is today's international and national newsbeats. We begin with the international news. Hurricane Rachel strengthened to Category 3. Hurricane Rachel intensified into a Category 3 storm off Mexico Pacific coast, bringing life-threatening surf condition and risk for heavy rain, flooding, and landslide. China suspends October fuel exports. Chinese refiners have suspended exports of gasoline, diesel, and jet fuel for October as Beijing seeks to preserve domestic fuel supplies, adding pressure to already tight global markets. Global market reacts to bond and oil volatility. Asian shares decline amid major swing in global bond and currency markets, while oil prices remain elevated amid Middle East tension and tighter fuel supplies. Brazil heads towards presidential election. Brazil is preparing for its presidential vote on Sunday, with President Luiz Inácio Lula da Silva and Senator Flavio Bolsonaro among the leading contenders in the campaign. U.S.-Iran tension keep oil markets on alert. Tensions between Washington and Tehran continue to affect global energy markets, with reports of increased U.S. military presence in the Middle East and uncertainty over renewed hostilities. October 2 marks International Day of Nonviolence. The world observes the International Day of Nonviolence on October 2, coinciding the birth anniversary of Mahatma Gandhi and highlighting the principle of peaceful conflict resolution. Now here are the top news stories from across the country. GCash parent mint priced EPO at 6.60 per share. Mint, the parent company of GCash, priced its initial public offering at 6.60 centavo per share, putting the total offering at about 53 billion or 845 million. DFA reject China's claims over Batanes waters. The Philippine Department of Foreign Affairs strongly rejected China's claim concerning waters near Batanes amid continued maritime tension between the two countries. NCAP to return parts of Metro Manila on October 5. No contact apprehension policy is set to resume in selected areas of Metro Manila, with motorists reminded to understand the rules and procedures. And that's your quick international news update here on TSK Newsbeats Express. And mga higala, it's already 5:46 in the afternoon. And nag-uban-uban gihapon ta ninyo sa inyong diri sa inyong paboritong programa sa kahaponon here on Tingog sa Kabataan-unan sa New Kiss FM 102.3 Bohol. And together with me, your auntie sa kulitan at kwentuhan, it's me, your auntie Minerves. And another capital update, mga higala. The provincial government of Bohol is strengthening its tourism investment facilitation efforts by building closer coordination with Tourism Infrastructure and Enterprise Zone Authority. The coordination was strengthened during a September 2022-2026 courtesy visit by the Bohol Economic Development and Investment Promotion Office to TIEZA office in Pasay City. The two offices discuss ways to help tourism investor access incentives under the Creative More Act, Republic Act Number 12066. The discussion centered on the requirements and procedure for fiscal and non-fiscal incentives, enhancing BDPO capacity to guide prospective and existing tourism investor through the application and processing requirements.
The engagement supports the provincial government of Bohol's Strategic Governance Roadmap 2028 by reinforcing investor-responsive governance and encouraging tourism investment that contribute to the sustainable development while complementing Bohol's natural, cultural, and geological heritage as the Philippine First UNESCO Global Geopark.

And also from the JU Park Management Unit, mga higala, call for a participants. International JU Diversity Day Seminar Workshop 2026. Join us, Bohol, in the Philippine First UNESCO Global JU Park on October 15 to 16 as we bring together three significant occasions in one meaningful gathering. International JU Diversity Day, International Day for Disaster Risk Reduction, commemoration of the 2013 Bohol Earthquake. Guided by the theme JU Diversity on Our Doorstep, this two-day seminar workshop explores how the Earth's geological features shape our environment, culture, communities, and everyday lives. Beyond commemoration, this is an opportunity for JU scientists, educators, students, government representatives, and community leaders to connect science with action, share knowledge, and strengthen collaboration in JU conservation. JU Education, Disaster Resilience, and Sustainable Development. October 15 Seminar Workshop will be held at Q Hotel, Tagbilaran City, Bohol. Limited slots available. Apply now by scanning the QR code on the poster through this link. Or you can check the Bohol JU Park Management Unit sa ilang official Facebook page, Bohol Island JU Park. Don't miss the chance to be part of this movement, bridging science, heritage, and community action. Mga igala, ayaw ninyo pakyas si mga igala, especially those nga mga environmental advocates, mga student movements nga nag-focus about environment. October 15 to 16 nga seminar. Platform ni siya from the Bohol JU Park JU Park Management Unit, no? Which we will celebrate the International JU Diversity Day, International Day for Disaster Risk Reduction, and commemoration of the 2013 Bohol Earthquake. Limited slots rin ni siya, mga higala. So please go to their page, Bohol Island JU Park, no? Makita ninyo ang poster dito, no? And please click the link for registration. Ayan, mga higala, no? And ang atong lead ani ay sila Kuya Landon, Kuya Jairus, Ate Q, and Kuya Carl, tatakaroon October 15 to 16, mga higala.

yan, mga higala, no? Let's hear another song, no? From Adino, maragdaga na tang story, no? Let's have a vibe and chill, mga higala, no? Now, before we dive into more kwentuhan and updates, let's vibe muna to the next banger. Here is Adi. And para luman ang ping, relax and feel the beat here on the new Kiss FM, no? Ngayon, stay tuned na gapon, mga higala, and we will bring you another update, mga higala, diri sa atong programa, Tingog sa Kabataan-unan.

And that was your music bed, and this is your auntie sa kulitan at tawanan, Minerves, bringing you the latest on our youth event stories and achievements. So stay tuned for youth highlights and exciting announcements, all for you mga bolanong kabataan-unan. Our next update, mga higala, NSA cadet program written examination returns to Bohol. The Norwegian Ship Owners Association Cadet Program Written Examination for Batch 34 School Year 2027-2031 will be conducted on October 24, 2026 from 1 p.m. to 5 p.m. at the Bohol Provincial Ceremonial Hall, 3rd floor, New Capitol Building in Tagbilaran City. The Provincial Government of Bohol, through the SK Provincial Federation of Bohol, encourage the interested and qualified applicants to take advantage of this opportunity and pursue a career in the maritime industry through the NSA Cadet Program. And since October is a national Heritage and Museum Month, the National Museum of the Philippines Bohol Heritage Bridges What Divide Us. This October, as we celebrate Museum and Galleries Month, come celebrate with us at the National Museum Philippines Bohol Sabado Nights sa Museo from October 3, 10, 17, 24, and 31 from 3 p.m. to 10 p.m. Spend your Saturday nights at the museum, enjoy extended museum hours, explore our galleries, and experience the National Museum Philippines Bohol in a different light. 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And nahuman na sa dangong sulod ang sa kaoras, mga higala. And that's a wrap for today's episode at Tingog sa Kabataan-unan. Daghang salamat mga gapog, mga gwapa, mga singin and sing for tuning in and making your voices heard. Keep the passion burning for youth, sports, and education. And special thanks to the Provincial Government of Bohol under the leadership of Governor Aris Aumentado for making this platform possible. Don't forget to join us again from Monday to Friday, 5 to 6 p.m., same time, same frequency, and same youth power. And always remember, dili lang kamo ang pag-asa sa bayan, kamo ang kaugmaon sa Bohol. And once again, this is your auntie sa kulitan, kwentuhan at tawanan. This is your auntie ng bayan, Minerves, para sa Tingog sa Kabataan-unan. See you tomorrow on Tingog sa see you on Monday para sa Tingog sa Kabataan-unan, Kalampusan sa Katibukan, Abante Bolanon Youth ug sa Kanunay, Abante Bohol. Amping ug ampo sa Kanunay ug happy weekend kanatong tanan.

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0: 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Blessed are you among women, and blessed is the fruit of your womb, Jesus.
1: Holy Mary, Mother of God, pray for us sinners, now and at the hour of our death. Amen.
0: Behold, the handmaid of the Lord.
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0: Hail Mary, full of grace, the Lord is with you. Blessed are you among women, and blessed is the fruit of your womb, Jesus.
1: Holy Mary, Mother of God, pray for us sinners, now and at the hour of our death. Amen.
0: And the Word was made flesh,
1: and dwelt among us.
0: Hail Mary, full of grace, the Lord is with you. Blessed are you among women, and blessed is the fruit of your womb, Jesus.
1: Holy Mary, Mother of God, pray for us sinners, now and at the hour of our death. Amen.
0: Pray for us, the Holy Mother of God,
1: that we may be made worthy of the promises of Christ.
0: Let us pray. Pour forth, we beseech you, O Lord, your grace into our hearts, that we to whom the incarnation of Christ, your Son, was made known by the message of an angel, may by his passion and cross be brought to the glory of his resurrection, through the same Christ our Lord. Amen. Glory be to the Father, and to the Son, and to the Holy Spirit.
1: As it was in the beginning, is now, and ever shall be, world without end. 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
1: Come on, let's clap our hands for Jesus! 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
0: Catch MJ Flores TV. 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MJ Flores TV. 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
0: live in concert, October 14th, 7 p.m. at the Bohol Wisdom School Gym. MJ Flores TV, one powerful night, one celebration of faith. October 14th, 7 p.m. Sa Bohol Wisdom School Gym, MJ Flores TV. 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
8: Thank you for making us number one.

Holy Rosary. The word rosary means crown of roses. The Blessed Virgin Mary has revealed to several people that each time they say a Hail Mary, they are giving her a beautiful rose, and that each complete rosary makes her a crown of roses. The rose is the queen of flowers, and so the rosary is the rose of all devotions, and it is therefore

the most important one. The Holy Rosary is considered a perfect prayer because within it lies the awesome story of our salvation. By praying the Holy Rosary, we honor Mary and try to imitate her because she was the foremost Christian disciple. Thus, we hope to become more Christ-like. The Holy Name University Alumni Association invites everyone to pray the Holy Rosary with us every night throughout the month of October at this time, in this station. It's a simple prayer, humble so much like Mary. It's a prayer we can all say together with her, the Mother of God. With a Hail Mary, we invite her to pray for us and with us that peace, unity, and love may reign in our family and community.

0: HNU Alumni High School Batch 83, The Pioneers. Our special intention for tonight's Holy Rosary, let's pray for the El Nino may intensify heat across the Philippines beginning October, with children, elderly, and urban communities especially vulnerable nationwide. Let us pray for protection, wisdom, and preparedness as extreme heat threatens communities, especially children and the elderly. May God keep families safe, healthy, alert, and ready in the coming months. In the name of the Father, and of the Son, and of the Holy Spirit, Amen. All together, I believe in God, the Father Almighty, Creator of heaven and earth, and in Jesus Christ, His only Son, our Lord, who was conceived by the Holy Spirit, born of the Virgin Mary, suffered under Pontius Pilate, was crucified, died, and was buried. He descended into the hell, and the third day He rose again from the dead, ascended into heaven, and is seated at the right hand of the Father. From condemned again to judge the living and the dead. I believe in the Holy Spirit, the Holy Catholic Church, the communion of saints, the forgiveness of sins, and the resurrection of the body and life everlasting. Amen. Our Father who art in heaven, hallowed be your name. Your kingdom come, your will be done on earth as it is in heaven.
1: Give us this day our daily bread, and forgive us our trespasses, as we forgive those who trespass against us. And lead us not into temptation, but deliver us from evil. Amen.
0: Hail Mary, full of grace, the Lord is with you. Blessed are you among women, and blessed is the fruit of your womb, Jesus.
1: Holy Mary, Mother of God, pray for us sinners now and at the hour of our death. Amen.
0: Hail Mary, full of grace, the Lord is with you. Blessed are you among women, and blessed is the fruit of your womb, Jesus.
1: Holy Mary, Mother of God, pray for us sinners now and at the hour of our death.
0: Hail Mary, full of grace, the Lord is with you. Blessed are you among women, and blessed is the fruit of your womb, Jesus.
1: Holy Mary, Mother of God, pray for us sinners, now and at the hour of our death. Amen.
0: Glory be to the Father, and to the Son, and to the Holy Spirit.
1: As it was in the beginning, is now, and ever shall be, world without end. Amen.
0: The Sorrowful Mysteries. The first sorrowful mystery is the agony of Jesus in the garden. Jesus went out and made his way, as was his custom, to the Mount of Olives. His disciples accompanied him, and reaching the place, he said to them,

0: yours be done. Reflection. In the forsaking prayer to the Father, Jesus found strength, trust, and an angel was sent to comfort him. So Jesus, we will be our comforting angel. It's as he said to us, "Why do you worry in your difficulties? Be strong in me. Look to your God in your most troubled hour, and you will be triumphant." Let us ask to forsake ourselves to God, to always do His will. Our Father who art in heaven, holy be your name. Your kingdom come, your will be done, on earth as it is in heaven.
1: Give us this day our daily bread, and forgive us our trespasses, as we forgive those who trespass against us. And lead us not into temptation, but deliver us from evil. Amen.
0: Hail Mary, full of grace, the Lord is with you. Blessed are you among women, and blessed is the fruit of your womb, Jesus.
1: Holy Mary, Mother of God, pray for us sinners now and at the hour of our death.
0: Hail Mary, full of grace, the Lord is with you. Blessed are you among women, and blessed is the fruit of your womb, Jesus.
1: Holy Mary, Mother of God, pray for us sinners now and at the hour of our death. Amen.
0: Hail Mary, full of grace, the Lord is with you. Blessed are you among women, and blessed is the fruit of your womb, Jesus.
1: Holy Mary, Mother of God, pray for us sinners now and at the hour of our death. Amen.
0: Hail Mary, full of grace, the Lord is with you. Blessed are you among women, and blessed is the fruit of your womb, Jesus.
1: Holy Mary, Mother of God, pray for us sinners now and at the hour of our death. Amen.
0: Hail Mary, full of grace, the Lord is with you. Blessed are you among women, and blessed is the fruit of your womb, Jesus.
1: Holy Mary, Mother of God, pray for us sinners now and at the hour of our death. Amen.
0: Hail Mary, full of grace, the Lord is with you. Blessed are you among women, and blessed is the fruit of your womb, Jesus.

0: blessed is the fruit of your womb, Jesus.
1: Holy Mary, Mother of God, pray for us sinners now and at the hour of our death. Amen.
0: Hail Mary, full of grace, the Lord is with you. Blessed are you among women, and blessed is the fruit of your womb, Jesus.
1: Holy Mary, Mother of God, pray for us sinners now and at the hour of our death. Amen.
0: Hail Mary, full of grace, the Lord is with you. Blessed are you among women, and blessed is the fruit of your womb, Jesus.
1: Holy Mary, Mother of God, pray for us sinners now and at the hour of our death. Amen.
0: Hail Mary, full of grace, the Lord is with you. Blessed are you among women, and blessed is the fruit of your womb, Jesus.
1: Holy Mary, Mother of God, pray for us sinners now and at the hour of our death. Amen.
0: Glory be to the Father, and to the Son, and to the Holy Spirit.
1: As it was in the beginning, is now, and ever shall be, world without end. Amen.
0: My Jesus, forgive us our sins, save us from the fires of hell, and lead all souls into heaven, especially those who need most of your divine mercy.
2: The second sorrowful mystery is the scourging of Jesus at the grave. Pilate said, "Do you want me to release the king of the Jews for you?"

0: kingdom come, your will be done on earth as it is in heaven.
1: Give us this day our daily bread, and forgive us our trespasses, as we forgive those who trespass against us. Do not bring us to death, but deliver us from evil. Amen.
0: Hail Mary, full of grace, the Lord is with you. Blessed are you among women. Blessed is the fruit of your womb, Jesus.
1: Holy Mary, Mother of God,

0: Blessed are you among women, and blessed is the fruit of your womb, Jesus.
1: Holy Mary, Mother of God, pray for us sinners, now and at the hour of our death. Amen.
0: Hail Mary, full

0: Jesus, forgive us our sins, save us from the fires of hell, and lead all souls to heaven, especially those who need most of divine mercy.
1: The third sorrowful mystery, the crowning with thorns. The soldiers then wove a crown of thorns and fixed it on his head, throwing around his shoulders a cloak of royal purple. Repeatedly, they came up to him and said, "All hail, King of the Jews," slapping his face as they did so. When Jesus came out wearing the crown of thorns and the purple cloak, Pilate said to them, "Look at the man." The Jews shouted, "Crucify him. According to our law,

0: the indignities, outrage, pain, and humiliation that Jesus suffered. They strip him of every dignity. He was treated as the guilt of our worst sins. He seems to say to us, "Why do you despair when you suffer? Is that the way you love me? Meditate about my passions and find in them great riches." Let us ask the gift of patience to accept all humiliations, thinking of how Jesus suffered for us. Our Father, who art in heaven, holy be your name. Your kingdom come, your will be done on earth as it is in heaven.
1: Give us this day our daily bread, and forgive us our trespasses, as we forgive those who trespass against us. And lead us not into temptation, but deliver us from evil. Amen.
0: Hail Mary, full of grace, the Lord is with you. Blessed are you among women, and blessed is the fruit of thy womb, Jesus.
1: Holy Mary, Mother of God, pray for us sinners, now and at the hour of our death. Amen.
0: Hail Mary, full of grace, the Lord is with you. Blessed are you among women, and blessed is the fruit of thy womb, Jesus.
1: Holy Mary, Mother of God, pray for us sinners, now and at the hour of our death.

0: The Lord is with you. Blessed are you among women, and blessed is the fruit of thy womb, Jesus.
1: Holy Mary, Mother of God, pray for us sinners now and at the hour of our death. Amen.
0: Hail Mary, full of grace, the Lord is with you. Blessed are you among women, and blessed is the fruit of thy womb, Jesus.
1: Holy Mary, Mother of God, pray for us sinners now and at the hour of our death. Amen.
0: Hail Mary, full of grace, the Lord is with you. Blessed are you among women, and blessed is the fruit of thy womb, Jesus.

0: souls into heaven, especially those who need most of the divine mercy.
1: The fourth sorrowful mystery, the carrying of the cross. Jesus was led away and carrying the cross by himself, went out to what is called the place of the skull, in Hebrew, Golgotha. There they crucified him, and two others with him, one on either side, Jesus in the middle. Pilate had an inscription placed on the cross that read, "Jesus the Nazarene, the King of the Jews." The chief priests of the Jews tried to tell Pilate, "You should not have written the King of the Jews. Write instead, 'This man claimed to be the King of the Jews.'" Pilate answered, "What I have written, I have written." Reflection. Even if he had suffered just for you, Jesus would have accepted such pains. Great is his love for you. Along the road to Calvary, Jesus sees Mary, his mother. Can we imagine the moment when their eyes met? Oh, how her heart must have ached. Let us pray to Mary for the grace to always accept our cross.
0: Our Father, who art in heaven, hallowed be your name. Your kingdom come, your will be done on earth as it is in heaven.
1: Give us this day our daily bread, and forgive us our trespasses, as we forgive those who trespass against us. Not bring us to the test, but deliver us from evil.
0: Hail Mary, full of grace, the Lord is with you. Blessed are you among women, and blessed is the fruit of your womb, Jesus.
1: Holy Mary, Mother of God, pray for us sinners now and at the hour of our death. Amen.
0: Hail Mary, full of grace, the Lord is with you. Blessed are you among women, and blessed is the fruit of your womb, Jesus.
1: Holy Mary, Mother of God, pray for us sinners now and at the hour of our death. Amen.
0: Hail Mary, full of grace, the Lord is with you. Blessed are you among women, and blessed is the

0: Blessed are you among women, and blessed is the fruit of your womb, Jesus.
1: Holy Mary, Mother of God, pray for us sinners now and at the hour of our death. Amen.
0: Hail Mary, full of grace, the Lord is with you. Blessed are you among women, and blessed is the fruit of your womb, Jesus.
1: Holy Mary, Mother of God, pray for us sinners now.

0: Blessed are you among women, and blessed is the fruit of thy womb, Jesus.
1: Holy Mary, Mother of God, pray for us sinners now and at the hour of our death. Amen.
0: Hail Mary, full of grace, the Lord is with you. Blessed are you among women, and blessed is the fruit of thy womb, Jesus.
1: Holy Mary, Mother of God, pray for us sinners now and at the hour of our death. Amen.
0: Hail Mary, full of grace, the Lord is with you. Blessed are you among women, and blessed is the fruit of your womb, Jesus.
1: Holy Mary, Mother of God, pray for us sinners now and at the hour of our death. Amen.
0: Hail Mary, full of grace, the Lord is with you. Blessed are you among women, and blessed is the fruit of your womb, Jesus.
1: Glory, Holy Mary, Mother of God, pray for us sinners now and at the hour of our death. Amen.
0: Glory be to the Father, and to the Son, and to the Holy Spirit.
1: As it was in the beginning, is now, and ever shall be, world without end. Amen.
0: O my Jesus, forgive us our sins, save us from the fires of hell, and lead all souls to heaven, especially those who need most of the divine mercy.
2: The fifth sorrowful mystery, the crucifixion and death of Jesus. Now there stood by the cross of Jesus his mother and his mother's sisters, Mary the wife of Cleophas and Mary Magdalene. When Jesus therefore saw his mother and the disciples standing by whom he loved, he said unto his mother, Woman, behold thy son. Then said he to the disciple, Behold thy mother. And from that hour that disciple took her into his own home. Reflections. Jesus wishes to see us close to his mother. He wishes that, like children, we keep our hand in the hand of Mary, that it was he once. He asks us to look to the heavenly mother that is dependent on her. He asks that we accept Our Lady as our true mother, who will ignite us as fervent love of her son. Mary, we trust in you. Take us and put us into the refuge of your immaculate heart. Heal your holy humility and pride that so often take us far from God. Our Father, who art in heaven, holy be your name. Your kingdom come, thy will be done on earth as it is in heaven.
0: Give us this day our daily bread, and forgive us our trespasses, as we forgive those who trespass against us. And lead us not into temptation, but deliver us from evil. Amen.
2: Hail Mary, full of grace, the Lord is with you. Blessed are you among women, and blessed is the fruit of thy womb, Jesus.
0: Holy Mary, Mother of God, pray for us sinners now and at the hour of our death. Amen.
2: Hail Mary, full of grace, the Lord is with you. Blessed are you among women, and blessed is the fruit of thy womb, Jesus.
0: Holy Mary, Mother of God, pray for us sinners now and at the hour of our death. Amen.
2: Hail Mary, full of grace, the Lord is with you. Blessed are you among women, and blessed is the fruit of thy womb, Jesus.
0: Holy Mary, Mother of God, pray for us sinners now and at the hour of our death. Amen.
2: Hail Mary, full of grace, the Lord is with you. Blessed are you among women, and blessed is the fruit of thy womb, Jesus.
0: Holy Mary, Mother of God, pray for us sinners now and at the hour of our death. Amen.
2: Hail Mary, full of grace, the Lord is with you. Blessed are you among women, and blessed is the fruit of thy womb, Jesus.
0: Holy Mary, Mother of God, pray for us sinners now and at the hour of our death. Amen.
2: Hail Mary, full of grace, the Lord is with you. Blessed are you among women, and blessed is the fruit of thy womb, Jesus.
0: Holy Mary, Mother of God, pray for us sinners now and at the hour of our death. Amen.
2: Hail Mary, full of grace, the Lord is with you. Blessed are you among women, and blessed is the fruit of thy womb, Jesus.
0: Holy Mary, Mother of God, pray for us sinners now and at the hour of our death. Amen.
2: Hail Mary, full of grace, the Lord is with you. Blessed are you among women, and blessed is the fruit of thy womb, Jesus.
0: Holy Mary, Mother of God, pray for us sinners now and at the hour of our death. Amen.
2: Hail Mary, full of grace, the Lord is with you. Blessed are you among women, and blessed is the fruit of thy womb, Jesus.
0: Holy Mary, Mother of God, pray for us sinners now and at the hour of our death. Amen.
2: Hail Mary, full of grace, the Lord is with you. Blessed are you among women, and blessed is the fruit of thy womb, Jesus.
0: Holy Mary, Mother of God, pray for us sinners now and at the hour of our death. Amen.
2: Glory be to the Father, and to the Son, and to the Holy Spirit.
0: As it was in the beginning, is now, and ever shall be, world without end. Amen.
2: O my Jesus, forgive us our sins, save us from the fires of hell, and bring all souls into heaven, especially those who need most divine mercy.
0: Hail, Holy Queen, Mother of Mercy, hail our life, our sweetness, and our hope. To you do we cry, poor vanished children of Eve. To you do we send up our sighs, mourning and weeping in this valley of tears. Turn then, most gracious Advocate, the eyes of mercy towards us. And after this our trial, show unto us the blessed fruit of your womb, Jesus. O clement, O loving, O sweet Virgin Mary. Litany of the Blessed Virgin Mary. Lord, have mercy on us.
2: Lord, have mercy.
0: Lord, have mercy.
2: Lord, have mercy.
0: Christ, have mercy.
2: Christ, have mercy.
0: Christ, have mercy.
2: Christ, have mercy.
0: Lord, have mercy.
2: Lord, have mercy.
0: Lord, have mercy.
2: Lord, have mercy.
0: Christ, have mercy.
2: Christ, have mercy.
0: Christ, have mercy.
2: Christ, have mercy.
0: Christ, graciously hear us.
2: Christ, graciously hear us.
0: Christ, graciously hear us.
2: Christ, graciously hear us.
0: God the Father in heaven,
2: have mercy on us.
0: God the Son, Redeemer of the world,
2: have mercy on us.
0: God the Holy Spirit,
2: have mercy on us.
0: Holy Trinity, one God,
2: have mercy on us.
0: Holy Mary,
2: pray for us.
0: Holy Mother of God,
2: pray for us.
0: Holy Virgins of Virgins,
2: pray for us.
0: Mother of Christ,
2: pray for us.
0: Mother of the Church,
2: pray for us.
0: Mother of Divine Grace,
2: pray for us.
0: Mother most pure,
2: pray for us.
0: Mother most chaste,
2: pray for us.
0: Mother inviolate,
2: pray for us.
0: Mother undefiled,
2: pray for us.
0: Mother most amiable,
2: pray for us.
0: Mother most admirable,
2: pray for us.
0: Mother of good counsel,
2: pray for us.
0: Mother of our Creator,
2: pray for us.
0: Mother of our Savior,
2: pray for us.
0: Mother of mercy,
2: pray for us.
0: Virgin most prudent,
2: pray for us.
0: Virgin most venerable,
2: pray for us.
0: Virgin most renowned,
2: pray for us.
0: Virgin most powerful,
2: pray for us.
0: Virgin most merciful,
2: pray for us.
0: Virgin most faithful,
2: pray for us.
0: Mirror of justice,
2: pray for us.
0: Seat of wisdom,
2: pray for us.
0: House of our joy,
2: pray for us.
0: Spiritual vessel,
2: pray for us.
0: Vessel of honor,
2: pray for us.
0: Singular vessel of devotion,
2: pray for us.
0: Mystical rose,
2: pray for us.
0: Tower of David,
2: pray for us.
0: Tower of ivory,
2: pray for us.
0: House of gold,
2: pray for us.
0: Ark of the covenant,
2: pray for us.
0: Gate of heaven,
2: pray for us.
0: Morning star,
2: pray for us.
0: Health of the sick,
2: pray for us.
0: Refuge of sinners,
2: pray for us.
0: Quarter of the afflicted,
2: pray for us.
0: Help of Christians,
2: pray for us.
0: Queen of angels,
2: pray for us.
0: Queen of patriarchs,
2: pray for us.
0: Queen of prophets,
2: pray for us.
0: Queen of apostles,
2: pray for us.
0: Queen of martyrs,
2: pray for us.
0: Queen of confessors,
2: pray for us.
0: Queen of virgins,
2: pray for us.
0: Queen of all saints,
2: pray for us.
0: Queen conceived without original sin,
2: pray for us.
0: Queen assumed into heaven,
2: pray for us.
0: Queen of the most holy rosary,
2: pray for us.
0: Queen of the family,
2: pray for us.
0: Queen of peace,
2: pray for us.
0: Lamb of God who takes away the sins of the world,
2: spare us, O Lord.
0: Lamb of God who takes away the sins of the world,
2: graciously hear us, O Lord.
0: Lamb of God who takes away the sins of the world,
2: have mercy on us.
0: Pray for us, O Holy Mother of God,
2: that we may be worthy of the promises of Christ.
0: Let us pray.
2: O God, whose only begotten Son, by his life, death, and resurrection, has purchased for us the rewards of eternal salvation, grant, we pray, that meditating upon these mysteries of the most holy rosary of the Blessed Virgin Mary, may we imitate what they contain and obtain what they promise through the same Christ our Lord. Amen. The Memorare.
0: Remember, O most gracious Virgin Mary, that never was it known that anyone who fled to your protection, implored your help, or sought your intercession was left unaided. Inspired by this confidence, I fly unto you, O Virgin of Virgins, my Mother. To you I come, before you I stand, sinful and sorrowful, O Mother of the world incarnate. Despise not my petitions, but in your mercy, hear and answer me. Amen.
2: In the name of the Father, and of the Son, and of the Holy Spirit. Amen.

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DYRD-FM is operated and maintained by the following personnel, duly licensed by the National Telecommunications Commission: Phil Abandula, Nestor Maglajos, Jerry Cajes, Alex Iga, Gualberto Tulo, all first-class radio telephone operators. 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